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2: Your Skynet overnight forecast calls for a chance of showers, mostly cloudy with a low of 56 degrees. Wind gusts could be as high as 24 miles per hour. For Tuesday, a slight chance for some showers in the afternoon, mostly cloudy at a high 65. Wednesday, a chance of showers in the morning, mostly cloudy with a high of 63 degrees. For Thursday, we finally see some sun and a high of 66. For Skynet weather, I'm Max Crenshaw, Classic Hits 96.7.
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0: There's the Cars in the early 80s and Shake It Up. 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

0: Billy Joel, Tell Her About It. I am Keith Stevens. Well, if you are a fan of the show, This Is Us, like me, here's the one that'll get your attention. The show debuted this week 10 years ago, which is just amazing. And the show, I actually did an entire rewatch about a year or so ago. And there's actually a podcast about rewatching the show. You can check it out for This Is Us. 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
5: I'm Ben Thomas with an AP News Minute. Iran's Revolutionary Guards warning it will change weapons, military tactics, and targets if the conflict with the U.S. escalates. The British military, meanwhile, says a tanker was struck entering the Strait of Hormuz today. Two crews sustained minor injuries, and the ship headed to port under its own power. Prime Minister Andy Burnham says Britain has agreed to provide limited military support to Saudi Arabia to repel attacks by Iran-backed Houthi rebels in Yemen. Lisa Dwyer has details.
6: Burnham says the Royal Air Force will provide air-to-air refueling of Saudi planes over the next several weeks. The conflict between the Houthis and Yemen's Saudi-backed government has reignited, with Houthis aiming missile and drone strikes at Saudi Arabia. The Houthis also declared a blockade on Saudi shipping, attacking Saudi-linked vessels and oil facilities inside the kingdom, which is the world's top oil exporter. I'm Lisa Dwyer.
5: And I'm Ben Thomas.
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10: Your Skynet overnight forecast calls for a chance of showers, mostly cloudy, with a low of 56 degrees. Wind gusts could be as high as 24 miles per hour. For Tuesday, a slight chance.

0: chance for some showers in the afternoon, mostly cloudy at a high 65. Wednesday, a chance of showers in the morning, mostly cloudy with a high of 63 degrees. For Thursday, we finally see some sun and a high of 66. For Skynet weather, I'm Max Crenshaw, Classic Hits 96.7.
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0: Elton John and Tiny Dancer on the waning moments of the summer. 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

0: Rick Astley, Never Gonna Give You Up. I am Keith Stevens. Into the fall season we go. And of course, now I see all the postings about what's happening with the Halloween movie franchise, one of my all-time favorite movies. Supposedly, we wrapped up this whole Michael Myers thing, a couple of years ago. But now I hear about things like maybe a future Halloween TV series. Remember, there was one for Friday the 13th. It was actually pretty successful for quite a long time. 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
3: Your Skynet overnight forecast calls for a chance of showers, mostly cloudy with a low of 56 degrees. Wind gusts could be as high as 24 miles per hour. For Tuesday, a slight chance for some showers in the afternoon, mostly cloudy at a high 65. Wednesday, a chance of showers in the morning, mostly cloudy with a high of 63 degrees. For Thursday, we finally see some sun and a high of 66. For Skynet weather, I'm Max Crenshaw, Classic Hits 96.7.
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3: Your Skynet overnight forecast calls for a chance of showers, mostly cloudy with a low of 56 degrees. Wind gusts could be as high as 24 miles per hour. For Tuesday, a slight chance for some showers in the afternoon, mostly cloudy at a high 65. Wednesday, a chance of showers in the morning, mostly cloudy with a high of 63 degrees. For Thursday, we finally see some sun and a high of 66. For Skynet weather, I'm Max Crenshaw, Classic Hits 96.7.
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0: Billy Joel from 52nd Street. I'm Keith Stevens. 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

0: Peter Gabriel and Sledgehammer. I'm Keith Stevens. Hey, you know the sign from Ace of Base? Well, here's some signs that you need to break up with your significant other if any of these situations apply to you. Obviously, number one, you're in an abusive relationship. If your partner doesn't respect your wants and needs, if you stop caring about your partner, if your values and priorities don't match up, then you should really end it now. If you just don't like your relationship self, in other words, you've changed who you are just to please your significant other.
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8: Your Skynet forecast for today, we'll have a chance of showers.

0: this morning. It'll be cloudy with a high near 66 degrees. Winds will be out of the northeast at about 18 miles per hour. Wind gusts as high as 29 miles per hour. For tonight, a chance of showers, mostly cloudy with a low of 56. Wednesday, showers likely, mainly in the early afternoon, mostly cloudy with a high 63. For Skynet weather, I'm Bert Richardson. Classic Hits 96.7.
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0: Down to summer and hot stuff. I am Keith Stevens. 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

0: Always compelled to rock my head from side to side when I play that song from Hathaway. And what is love? Don't we wish we had the answer to that question? Well, I agree with this one. Why does it seem that time speeds up as we get older? Well, scientists explain it like this. At the age of 10, 1 year of life represents 10% of everything you've ever experienced. By the time you're 50 years old, though, that same year represents just 2% of your life experience. So every new year of life decreases as a fraction of the whole. Nobody told me there was going to be math involved here.
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0: There's Prince and I Would Die For You, and thanks for being here. I'm Chris Kellogg. 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Research shows that people tend to underestimate how much they're liked by others. So just assume that everyone likes you. You'll make more friends.
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8: Your Skynet forecast for today. We'll have a chance of showers this morning. It'll be cloudy with a high near 66 degrees. Winds will be out of the northeast at about 18 miles per hour. Wind gusts as high as 29 miles per hour. For tonight, a chance of showers, mostly cloudy, with a low of 56. Wednesday, showers likely, mainly in the early afternoon, mostly cloudy, with a high 63. For Skynet weather, I'm Bird Richardson, Classic Hits 96.7.
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0: Such a great song from Journey in Separate Ways. Well, most men confirm what women have been saying for a while. Guys just aren't romantic. 81% of men rank themselves as a 6 or lower on the romantic scale of 1 in 10, with 10 being extremely romantic. The self-assessment in my head would put me at about a 7, I feel like. But I checked with my wife. She generously gave me a 4.
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7: Your Skynet forecast for today. We'll have a chance of showers this morning. It'll be cloudy with a high near 66 degrees. Winds will be out of the northeast at about 18 miles per hour. Wind gusts as high as 29 miles per hour. For tonight, a chance of showers, mostly cloudy with a low of 56. Wednesday, showers likely, mainly in the early afternoon, mostly cloudy with a high 63. For Skynet weather, I'm Bird Richardson, Classic Hits 96.7.
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0: There's 38 Special and Second Chance, and we appreciate you being here. Well, we're about 95 days from Christmas, and usually by this time of year, I've kind of started a list of things that I want for Christmas, because my kids insist that I give them something to get me for Christmas, and I hate that. I so appreciate the fact that they want to be generous gift givers. However, usually if I want something, I just go get it. That's kind of where we're at in our lives these days. So once again this year on my shopping list is socks, because you can never go wrong with a new pair of socks is what I always say.
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7: Your Skynet forecast for today. We'll have a chance of showers this morning. It'll be cloudy with a high near 66 degrees. Winds will be out of the northeast at about 18 miles per hour. Wind gusts as high as 29 miles per hour. For tonight, a chance of showers, mostly cloudy with a low of 56. Wednesday, showers likely, mainly in the early afternoon, mostly cloudy with a high 63. For Skynet weather, I'm Bert Richardson, Classic Hits 96.7.
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0: There's Heat Wave and Boogie Nights. Have you bought any Halloween candy yet? You know, if you buy it early, you'll just wind up eating the entire bag in a moment of deep, deep shame, and then you'll have to go buy more here in the next week. Yeah, I've been there, done that. That's why I know that. But let me give you a fair warning. One of the best recent versions of a candy bar that they've come out for Halloween are the Kit Kat Counts. Have you seen that? It's like a count. It's a vampire, and it's got like extra of that Kit Kat chocolate, and they are, well, they're frankly addicting. So proceed with caution, but you gotta buy some.
1: I walk the greatest hits
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5: Your Skynet forecast for today. We'll have a chance of showers this morning. It'll be cloudy with a high near 66 degrees. Winds will be out of the northeast at about 18 miles per hour. Wind gusts as high as 29 miles per hour. For tonight, a chance of showers, mostly cloudy, with a low of 56. Wednesday, showers likely, mainly in the early afternoon, mostly cloudy, with a high 63. For Skynet weather, I'm Bert Richardson, Classic Hits 96.7.
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0: There's you two from the Joshua Tree, and I still haven't found what I'm looking for, and thanks for being here.
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2: Every morning. Right here, right?
0: Right. WBVI.

yes, it is the first day of spa fall. You've got the pumpkin spice latte going and the cinnamon tea. Oh, my goodness. Yes, it is the autumnal equinox. In September, it ushers a change of seasons. And boy, did it change over the weekend, right? It observed annually when the sun can be seen directly overhead along the equator. The day marks the end of the summer and beginning of the fall in the northern hemisphere. That is us. So the autumn equinox is one of 2 days when all points on Earth except the polar region see the sunrise and set are due east and due west, with the exception of all latitudes.

0: almost precisely 12 hours of daylight and 12 hours of darkness. Yeah. Did you know that? Could be what a weird fact of the day. It's not, though. While the United States marks the official end of summer at Labor Day, the season marks time differently. Depends on where we live. The trees and the animals behave differently based on the amount of sunlight they receive. By the time the equinox arrives in September, the leaves in many parts of the country have already begun to change. Actually, I made a comment the other day to someone that, the leaves are changing right over there. Can you see that? And it is. The air at night is crisper. People's minds begin to think about warmer clothes. Yeah, I had boots on yesterday. It was so painful, but I did it. And preparing their homes for winter, since children are already in school. Most summer activities have ended, though. In the fields, farmers eagerly watch for the opportunities to harvest apples, pumpkins, root vegetables ripen. Oh, it's going to be such a great day. It's fall. Cool evening, long walks, campfires. Mm-hmm. It's going to be great. So it is fall today. It is fall. And it is also ice cream cone day. Yeah, today's the day we celebrate the cone. Let's see. What are some facts about it? Well, let's see. In the United States, ice cream cones first became popular in the late 1800s. Confectioners turned the first cone by hand. The ice cream cone made its debut at the World's Fair in St. Louis in 1904. And in 1912, an investor from Oregon obtained a patent for the machine to make them. He sold his company to Nabisco in 1928, and they still make the ice cream cones today. I love a good ice cream cone. It's got to be gluten-free, though, so for me. But yeah, they do make them. Mm-hmm, they do. So what are you going to do today? Well, have some ice cream and put it in a cone, not a cup. A cone. There you go. It is going to be a great day today. We have the last of the Seneca Launchpad finalists in today, Amanda Bird, and she's going to be talking about her vision and what's going to be happening. And then we're just going to have fun throughout the day on Classic Hits 96.7.
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0: Tuesday, September 22nd. When we come back, we'll take a look at our weather forecast along with our news and sports.
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2: Your Skynet forecast for today. We'll have a chance of showers this morning. It'll be cloudy with a high near 66 degrees. Winds will be out of the northeast at about 18 miles per hour. Wind gusts as high as 29 miles per hour. For tonight, a chance of showers, mostly cloudy with a low of 56. Wednesday, showers likely, mainly in the early afternoon, mostly cloudy with a high 63. For Skynet weather, I'm Bert Richardson, Classic Hits 96.7.
0: 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With our news, here's Lance. Good morning.
3: Good morning, Dawn. As we take our first look at news for this Tuesday morning, ward redistricting took its next steps in Bowling Green. Their city council met to narrow down the submitted ward maps to three finalists. Their district maps were last revised in 2002. There's now a 29% deviation between the largest and smallest population counts. Once a final map is selected by City Council, there will be an ordinance passed to detail the updated boundaries in time for next year's elections. The maps Council will select from are available on the City of Bowling Green's website. To view them, go to bgohio.gov. A new statewide alert system is in place. House Bill 359, known as Joshua's Alert, took effect on September 19th after being signed into law June 18th. A new alert system is meant to help law enforcement quickly locate missing children with autism and other developmental disabilities. The law is in memory of Joshua Al Latif Jr., who was a six-year-old from Westchester with autism who went missing from his home in November of 2024. He was found deceased in a pond near the apartment complex he lived at. His family pushed for a new type of alert after an Amber Alert was not issued until 5 hours after he disappeared. And the city of Findlay is working on their next round of upgrades. The fourth round of spending for 2026 will have funds moved into park upgrades, street work, and utility maintenance. Among the upgrades will be resurfacing and curb programs, locker room upgrades at the Cube, and a new shelter house for the park at 215 at Defiance Avenue. To view the latest, go to FindlayOhio.gov. Your check of the news on Classic 96.7. I'm Lance Morris.
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0: Lance has an update on our local sports. Lance?
3: Taking our first look at sports for this Tuesday morning. In high school, volleyball, Calvert topping Columbian. Mohawk rolls through Norwalk St. Paul. Leipzig beating Van Buren in four sets. Arlington winners in four sets over Arcadia. Macomb defeating Riverdale in four. Liberty Benton loses to St. Mary's in four. While Seneca East loses to Fremont St. Joe. In high school, volleyball, their latest state polls were released. Calvert remained at the top of the rankings in Division 7. Leipzig ranked number 7. Old Ford and others receiving votes. Mohawk and others receiving votes in Division 6. In high school girls soccer, Van Buren a 1-0 win over Allen East. Liberty Benton shuts out Bluffton 3-0. Your track of the sports on Classic 96.7. I'm Lance Morris.
0: Thank you very much, Lance. That is your local sports. Now let's head over to our sports throughout the state of Ohio with the Ohio News Network.
5: Owen Moving in sports, I'm Buddy Wiles. Week 2 of the NFL season came to a close last night in L.A. That's where Matthew Stafford's 4-touchdown night powered the Rams to a 28-6 win over the Giants. Arguably, the biggest news coming out of the game for New York, though, is that their quarterback Jackson Dart exited the game with a left knee injury that he sustained early in the opening quarter. Early reports are that he suffered a sprained MCL. Looking ahead to Week 3, the Falcons beat the Packers in Green.

0: Bay on Thursday night to get things started. On Sunday, the Browns will play their home opener as they host the Carolina Panthers at 1 o'clock. Meanwhile, the Bengals visit the Steelers in the first AFC North matchup for both teams this season. In chatting with reporters in his weekly Monday press conference, head coach Zach Taylor said that he knows it's going to be a dogfight in the Steel City on Sunday.
1: Well, it's just the Pittsburgh game is all we're focused on, and we know how difficult this game is going to be on the road at their place, and just divisional games, AFC North in general, but at Pittsburgh in particular, is always a really grimy game that you got to be on top of it. They're going to be ready for us. We got to be ready for them. And so it's going to take a good week's worth here.
0: They'll kick off at 1 o'clock in Pittsburgh on Sunday afternoon. And after an off day on Monday, the Reds and Guardians are back on the diamond tonight. The Reds face the Braves in Atlanta for the first of three at 7:15. As for the Guardians, they meet the Red Sox at 6:45 for the first of three in Boston. And with only six games left here in the regular season, Cleveland sits one game ahead of the White Sox in the AL Central. The Guardians' magic number to clinch a playoff spot is down to three games. For ONN Sports, somebody Wells.
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0: It's two for Tuesday on Classic Hits 96.7. First, where'd it go? It's right here. It was O'Sherry and then Foolish Heart. So if you are hungry, you grab something, you put it in the microwave, right? Well, what is the weirdest thing that you put in the microwave oven? We've all had that moment when we're hungry, open the refrigerator, stare inside for about 30 seconds, and then realize there's absolutely nothing to eat except something that probably should not be put in the microwave, and yet you put it in there anyway. So maybe microwave something that exploded. We talked a long time ago about exploding marshmallows that people put in the microwave. They microwave them way too long. What about something that caught fire, like popcorn, something that made a noise like a dying helicopter or something so weird that your microwave still hasn't emotionally recovered yet, or you haven't emotionally recovered? I actually was staying overnight out of town, and our hotel was actually evacuated because of the fact that somebody put something in the microwave that microwaved too long. He actually fell asleep as he was microwaving. I believe it was popcorn. And let me just tell you, that entire floor, they re-roomed them for the night because it smelled so bad, and it actually had caught on fire and set off the fire alarm. So when I came back from dinner, everybody was outside on the lawn and waiting to be let back into the hotel. Yeah, so what's the weirdest thing that you've ever microwaved? We're not judging unless you microwaved, of course, aluminum foil when you know you're not supposed to. Then we're obviously, yes, we're judging you. Hey, it is the first day of fall today. Definitely fall weather out there. Currently 57 degrees. I can't remember the last time we were down in the 50s. It is kind of wet and dreary out there. Let's see what's in store for us. It's all brought to you by Ryan S. Kinn, DMD. If you're looking for a great dental office, of course, it's Dr. Ryan Kinn. And I know I've told you before, I do not like dentists. And Dr. Ryan Kinn is amazing. So is his staff. So they make you feel comfortable. They make you feel at ease. If you've got a kiddo who doesn't like the dentist at all, they are fun. And they've got, of course, some little prizes for them afterward. But they've got a fish tank when you go in. And yeah, it's just amazing there. So Dr. Ryan Kinn, give them a call today at 419-435-6700. That's 419-435-6700.
1: Your Skynet forecast for today. We'll have a chance of showers this morning. It'll be cloudy with a high near 66 degrees. Winds will be out of the northeast at about 18 miles per hour. Wind gusts as high as 29 miles per hour. For tonight, a chance of showers, mostly cloudy, with a low of 56. Wednesday, showers likely, mainly in the early afternoon, mostly cloudy, with a high 63. For Skynet weather, I'm Bert Richardson, Classic Hits 96.7.

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2: 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These are the stories we are working on for our next newscast coming in about 25 minutes. Tiffin will celebrate kindness and more this Friday. A local executive director has retired, and a new statewide alert system is in place. We'll talk about all that and more coming up. Now it's time to take a look at what's going on throughout the state of Ohio through Ohio News Network.
3: I'm Jay Fox on the Ohio News Network. In Southwest Ohio, Dayton is making a big play to bring the new U.S. Space Academy to Wright-Patterson Air Force Base and Wright State University. ONN's Jeff Hogan has details.
4: Supporters, including Governor DeWine, are leaning into Dayton's aviation history, from the Wright brothers to legendary astronaut Neil Armstrong. Several states are competing for the academy, with proposals due October 26th. NASA says it hopes to have a permanent location in operation by 2031.
3: In Southeast Ohio, there's still no federal disaster declaration to unlock FEMA resources for people in Crooksville, despite being battered by another round of flooding rains. ONN's Jared Allen reports.
5: Crooksville in Perry County received another round of flooding rain Sunday night and early Monday morning. The rain forced Moxahela Creek out of its bank,

0: along China Street. That flooded homes again, the same homes flooded in the August 11th storm. In total, Crooksville has received 5 rounds of flooding of varying intensities since August 11th.
1: In central Ohio, a driver and 2 students safely escaped injury yesterday morning following a Groveport Madison school bus accident on Chatterton Road, southeast of Columbus. The Cleveland Guardians head to Fenway Park to face the Boston Red Sox, and the Cincinnati Reds travel to Atlanta to face the Braves. The regular season ends this Sunday. For the Ohio News Network, I'm Jay Fox.
2: 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When Washington Democrats needed Brown's vote, he gave it. Every time. Sherrod Brown voted with Biden, 97%. Schumer, 95%. Bernie Sanders, 92%. That was the Democrat Party he joined 50 years ago. But times have changed. 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They're not asking for your vote. They're coming for your country. And Sherrod Brown will fall in line. He always does. Sherrod Brown, times changed. 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SLFPAC.org. SLF PAC is responsible for the content of this ad.
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0: 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Foreigner, Hot Blooded, and Waiting for a Girl Like You. Oh, so much fun to be had on Classic Hits 96.7. It does feel like fall today. 57 degrees. We'll be checking our weather forecast a little bit later on. But stay tuned. What are you doing this weekend? Well, we've got some things for you. 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
0: 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The performance is sure to be an unforgettable and emotional ride as they celebrate Tom's birthday. Come experience the legend that is Tom Petty for yourself. His music will transport you back in time and have you singing along. Tickets are at mcpa.org. Remember, only get tickets there. Or go into the box office. Again, that is October 24th. How about a cemetery walk on the 23rd of September? That is coming up tomorrow. It is at 113 South Todd Street in Macomb. You can join Deb Ewing for a walking tour of the Macomb Union Cemetery from 5:30 to 6:30. Historical information, places and graves, 6:30 to 7:30. You can focus on the people who contributed or made an impact on Macomb and their progress. And coming up this weekend, yeah, get ready for it. It is the 12th anniversary of the Oktoberfest Findlay. It's going to be a great time. The Hancock Historical Museum is excited to bring the rich

0: 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They're celebrating it bigger and better than ever. 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It's more than a festival. It's a full-blown German celebration you don't want to miss. Should be a great time. And don't forget to mark your calendars for October 2nd and 3rd. Disney's Little Mermaid, presented by the Youth Theater from grade 6 through 12. Going to be a really great time as well. And such a great performance. They worked so hard to put this on. The Little Mermaid, Disney's Little Mermaid. That's a look at some of the things happening in and around your area. It's all brought to you by the Marathon Center for the Performing Arts.
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0: It's a two for Tuesday, and that is Bon Jovi. Lost Highway, and This House Is Not For Sale. 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It is all time for our weather forecast. Currently 57 degrees out there. 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Go ahead and find them at the Refectory or at the Bistro.
1: Your Skynet forecast for today. We'll have a chance of showers this morning. It'll be cloudy with a high near 66 degrees. Winds will be out of the northeast at about 18 miles per hour. Wind gusts as high as 29 miles per hour. For tonight, a chance of showers, mostly cloudy with a low of 56. Wednesday, showers likely, mainly in the early afternoon, mostly cloudy with a high 63. For Skynet weather, I'm Bert Richardson, Classic Hits 96.7.
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3: Taking another look at our news for this Tuesday morning. A local executive director has retired. Ron Rooker has been the executive director of Chopin Hall for the last 9 years. His last day in the role was last Wednesday. He's also spent 20 years overall with Hancock County nonprofits. He was named as their executive director in August of 2017. Miriam Salinas has been named as their new executive director. A new statewide alert system is in place. House Bill 359, known as Joshua's Alert, took effect on September 19th after being signed into law June 18th. A new alert system is meant to help law enforcement quickly locate missing children with autism and other developmental disabilities. The law is in memory of Joshua Al Latif Jr., who was a six-year-old from Westchester with autism who went missing from his home in November of 2024. He was found deceased in a pond near the apartment complex he lived at. His family pushed for a new type of alert after an Amber Alert was not issued until 5 hours after he disappeared. And Tiffin will celebrate kindness and more this Friday. According to a press release, the city of Tiffin will celebrate joy, kindness, generosity, and unmistakable spirit of Dolly Parton. Festivals begin at 4 p.m. in City Lot 6. The Tiffin Community Foundation will match all donations collected. For more information, you can search Dolly Day on Facebook. Your check of the news on Classic Hits 96.7. I'm Lance Morris.
0: Thank you very much, Lance. We'll have actually someone coming in talking about that, I believe, tomorrow. 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
3: Take another look at sports for this Tuesday morning. In high school girls soccer, Van Buren, a 1-0 win over Allen East. Liberty Benson shuts out Bluffton 3-0. In high school volleyball, Mohawk rolls through Norwalk St. Paul. Galbert tops Columbian, defeating Van Buren in four sets. Arlington winners in four sets over Arcadia. Liberty Benson losing to St. Mary's in four. Seneca East loses to Fremont St. Joe. Macomb defeating Riverdale in four sets. Your track of the sports song, Classic Hits 96.7. I'm Lance Morris.
0: Thank you very much, Lance. That is your sports brought to you by Seifert's Country Carpets.
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1: ONN Sports, somebody wow. Starting with the NFL, Matthew Stafford threw 4 touchdown passes. Devontae Adams had a monster night as he racked up 195 receiving yards and hauled in 2 of those Stafford scores. And LA took advantage of Jackson Dart leaving the game with a reported sprained MCL in the first quarter as the Rams rolled the Giants 28-6 in Monday Night Football last night. Taking a peek ahead to Week 3, the Browns have their home opener on Sunday afternoon as they host the Carolina Panthers. Meanwhile, the Bengals are on the road for a second straight week as they face the Steelers in Pittsburgh. Both games will kick off at 1 o'clock on Sunday afternoon. In college football, 7th-ranked Ohio State begins Big Ten play this weekend as the Buckeyes host Illinois on Saturday. And chatting with the guys on Buckeye Roundtable last night, here's head coach Ryan Day on the Fighting Illini defense.
2: You know, every play is a blitz from different angles, from different fronts. They do a good job of trying to create chaos. So, you know, you got to be really clean in your preparation. You know, they thrive on chaos and creating negative plays. So when you play against a team like this, you got to be clean, but you got to be on the attack and you got to be the aggressor.
1: It'll be a noon kickoff at the Shoe on Saturday this weekend. And in baseball, after an off day yesterday, the Reds and Guardians are back at it tonight. The Reds face the Braves in Atlanta for the first of three at 7:15. As for the Guardians, they take on the Red Sox for the first of three in Boston tonight at 6:45. With just 6 games left in the regular season, the Guardians set 1 game up on the White Sox in the AL Central, and their magic number to clinch a postseason berth sits at 3 games. I'm Buddy Wells on the Ohio News Network.
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Well, you just heard one of the birthday boys today, Whitesnake. 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All you have to do is go to WBVI.com, sign up, and we want to celebrate you on your special day. 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And Joni loves Chachi. That's right. Charles in Charge, he's 66. Andrea Bocelli, singer, is 68. Joan Jett, singer of the Runaways and Joan Jett and the Blackhearts, is 68. Debbie Boone, singer from Pat Boone's Daughter, 70 years old today.

Sherry Belafonte, actress and daughter of Harry Belafonte. She's 72. Bonnie Hunt, actress and talk show host, is 65. Like I said, David Coverdale from Whitesnake is 75 years old today. Tom Felton, actor. He was Draco Malfoy in the Harry Potter movies. He's 39. Tatiana Maslany, actress from Orphan Black, is 41. It looks like Mystical, I don't know how to pronounce the name. Michael Tyler, rapper, is 56. And Matt Sharp, bassist from Weezer, is 57 years old. Yep. And we're going old school today. Yep. Tony Basil. I know you know it's going to stick in your mind for the rest of the day. Tony Basil is 83 years old today. Can you believe that? Happy birthday to all of you from Classic Hits 96.7 and Seneca Starview Theater.

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4: Your Skynet forecast for today. We'll have a chance of showers this morning. It'll be cloudy with a high near 66 degrees. Winds will be out of the northeast at about 18 miles per hour. Wind gusts as high as 29 miles per hour. For tonight, a chance of showers, mostly cloudy with a low of 56. Wednesday, showers likely, mainly in the early afternoon, mostly cloudy with a high 63. For Skynet weather, I'm Bert Richardson, Classic Hits 96.7.
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5: 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These are the stories we are working on for our next newscast coming in about 25 minutes. Ward redistricting took its next steps in Bowling Green. A local executive director has retired, and the city of Finley is working on their next round of upgrades. So with all that and more coming up, now it's time to take a look at what's going on throughout the state of Ohio with the Ohio News Network.

0: I'm Jay Fox on the Ohio News Network.
1: Because of the flooding risk in Vinton County, the courthouse was closed Monday, postponing court proceedings in the Siders case. Angela Ann with ONN affiliate WBNS-TV explains.
2: Christina Siders was expected to appear in court. Her lawyers were going to ask for a lower bond. Now, she's the grandmother of the 16 children found in a home on Omer Street back in June. She is facing more than a dozen charges of child endangerment for her role as the Siders family matriarch when law enforcement discovered those children living in deplorable conditions. Now, another person connected to this investigation, Brandon Henderson. He was also expected in court, but now that is rescheduled. Henderson is connected to the Siders family through another relationship and charged in a separate child endangerment case.
1: Four people were injured Monday, including a student, after a crash involving a school bus in Elyria in northeast Ohio. Christy Paul with ONN affiliate WKYC-TV has more.
3: The bus entered an intersection against the traffic signal and was struck by an oncoming car. Now, the driver of the car, as well as the driver of the bus, a bus assistant, and that student were taken to the hospital. But there were seven students on board overall with that bus at the time. The crash is under investigation now.
1: In central Ohio, charges against Whitehall City Councilman Gerald Dixon will not be filed by the Franklin County Prosecutor's Office. He was accused of sex crimes involving young boys. For the Ohio News Network, I'm Jay Fox.
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0: That is James Taylor, Carolina, in my mind. Hey, well, Carolina, could that be the location of the Ozfest? I don't know. 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
0: It is time for your entertainment news. It's all brought to you by the Ritz Theater in downtown Tiffin. Don't forget, get your Chris Jansen tickets. It's coming up in another weekend or two. Well, Ozfest is heading back to the United States in 2027. The festival official social media channels announced the news on September 21st, posting a graphic confirming both UK and US editions. No US city has been named yet. The UK edition is already set for Villa Park in Birmingham, England, the hometown of the late Ozzy Osbourne. Sharon and Jack Osbourne had been teasing the revival earlier this year. Jack previously confirmed each edition would be a single-day event, mirroring last year's Back to the Beginning concert. Ozfest launched 30 years ago as a traveling North American festival, helping launch acts like System of a Down and Disturbed. Its last U.S. appearance was December 31st in 2018 in Inglewood, California. Where will it go? Well, Kenny Longas says the title of his 1991 album Leap of Faith came directly from Indiana Jones and the Last Crusade. Speaking at the Grammy Museum, Longas recalled the Columbia Records was considering dropping him from the label, making the album feel like a crucial last chance. As he worked on the record, he thought about the famous scene in which Indiana Jones has to step onto an apparently invisible bridge and take a literal leap of faith. Longas said the moment captured exactly what he was going through and creatively and personally. The album became his seventh studio album and included the song Conviction of the Heart, which also is the title of the upcoming documentary. The film explores his career, creative process, and family life. Will screen at the Long Island Music and Entertainment Hall of Fame Music Documentary Film Festival on September 25th. That is right around the corner. Well, Taylor Swift will be honored with the inaugural Artist Director's Honors at the 2026 MTV Video Music Awards, recognizing her groundbreaking work behind the camera and her impact on modern music.

0: video storytelling. This year, Swift enters the MVAs with 11 nominations spanning Video of the Year, Best Direction, Best Album, Song of the Summer, and the Artist of the Year. Madonna leads all nominations with 13, while other top contenders include Ariana Grande, Sabrina Carpenter, Bruno Mars, Pink, Pantheress, and Zara Larsson. Okay, there you go. It's hosted by Snoop Dogg. Should be entertaining. The show airs live Sunday, September 27th from the Peacock Theater in Los Angeles on CBS, MTV, and Paramount Plus. Well, Carrie Underwood made a surprise appearance at Guns N' Roses Saturday's show at Truist Park in Atlanta, jumping on stage with Axl Rose, Slash, and Duff McKagan to perform Sweet Child of Mine in Paradise City. Fan shot videos captured Underwood melting gritty vocals in a lace bodysuit and leopard print shorts as she matched the band's energy note for note. There you go. And that's a look at your entertainment news. It's all brought to you by the Ritz Theater in downtown Tiffin.
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0: 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And you can go to WBVI.com and look under the podcast section. It's going to be a great concert. They are so much fun. Well, here's some advice of the day. A musty suitcase can be refreshed by placing containers of cat litter inside and closing the suitcase for a few days. Repeat with fresh litter if necessary. Make sure that the litter is like in a bag that can breathe, and you just don't want to just plop all the litter in the bag. Yeah, that's kind of icky. All right, it is time for your weather forecast. It is currently 56 degrees. It's actually dropped degrees out there. 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
2: Your Skynet forecast for today. We'll have a chance of showers this morning. It'll be cloudy with a high near 66 degrees. Winds will be out of the northeast at about 18 miles per hour. Wind gusts as high as 29 miles per hour. For tonight, a chance of showers, mostly cloudy, with a low of 56. Wednesday, showers likely, mainly in the early afternoon, mostly cloudy, with a high 63. For Skynet weather, I'm Bird Richardson, Classic Hits 96.7.
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1: Taking another check of our news for this Tuesday morning. Ward redistricting took its next steps in Bowling Green. The city council met to narrow down the submitted ward maps to three finalists. Their district maps were last revised in 2002. There is now a 29% deviation between the largest and smallest population counts. Once a final map is selected by city council, there will be an ordinance passed to detail the updated boundaries in time for next year's election. The maps council will select from what are available now on the City of Bowling Green website. View them, you can go to bgohio.gov. A local executive director has retired. Rhonda Rooker has been the executive director of Chopin Hall for the last 9 years. His last day in the role was last Wednesday. He's also spent 20 years overall with Hancock County nonprofits. He was named as their executive director in August of 2017. Miriam Salinas has been named as their new executive director. And the city of Findlay is working on their next round of upgrades. Their fourth round of spending for 2026 will have funds moved into park upgrades, street work, and utility maintenance. Among the upgrades will be resurfacing and curb programs, locker room upgrades at the Cube, and a new shelter house for the park at 215 Defiance Avenue. View the latest, you can go to findlayohio.gov. Your check of the news on Classic 96.7. I'm Lance Morris.
0: Thank you very much, Lance. And that is your news brought to you by Lance Wood State Farm.
2: Hey, y'all. This is Lance Wood from Lance Wood State Farm. It's deer season in Northwest Ohio. 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Because the deer may leave you hanging, but I won't. 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
1: Taking another check of our sports for this Tuesday morning. In high school volleyball, Calvert tops Columbian. Mohawk rolls through Norwalk St. Paul. Arlington winners in four sets over Arcadia. Lipsick beating Van Buren in four sets. Macomb defeats Riverdale in four sets, while Liberty Benson loses to St. Mary's in four sets. Also in high school volleyball, their latest state polls were released. Calvert remained ranked at the top in Division 7. Lipsick ranked 7th. Old Fort and others receiving votes. Mohawk and others receiving votes for Division 6. In high school girls soccer, Van Buren a 1-0 win over Allen East. Liberty Benson shuts out Bluffton 3-0. 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I'm Lance Morris.
0: Thank you very much, Lance. That is your sports brought to you by In the X of downtown Fostoria.
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4: ONN Sports, I'm Buddy Wiles. Week 2 of the NFL season came to a close last night in L.A. That's where Matthew Stafford's 4-touchdown night powered the Rams to a 28-6 win over the Giants. Arguably the biggest news coming out of the game for New York, though, is that their quarterback Jackson Dart exited the game with a left knee injury that he sustained early in the opening quarter. Early reports are that he suffered a sprained MCL. Looking ahead to Week 3, the Falcons beat the Packers in Green Bay on Thursday night to get things started. On Sunday, the Browns will play their home opener as they host the Carolina Panthers at 1 o'clock. Meanwhile, the Bengals visit the Steelers in the first AFC North matchup for both teams this season. In chatting with reporters in his weekly Monday press conference, head coach Zach Taylor said that he knows it's going to be a dogfight in the Steel City on Sunday.
5: Well, it's just the Pittsburgh game is all we're focused on, and we know how difficult this game is going to be on the road at their place, and just divisional games, AFC North in general, but at Pittsburgh in particular, is always a really grimy game that you got to be on top of it. They're going to be ready for us. We got to be ready for them. And so it's going to take a good week's worth here.
4: They'll kick off at 1 o'clock in Pittsburgh on Sunday afternoon. And after an off day on Monday, the Reds and Guardians are back on the diamond tonight. The Reds face the Braves in Atlanta for the first of three at 7:15. As for the Guardians, they meet the Red Sox at 6:45 for the first of three in Boston. And with only only 6 games left here in the regular season. Cleveland sits one game ahead of

0: The White Sox in the AL Central. The Guardians' magic number to clinch a playoff spot is down to 3 games. For Owen in sports, somebody Wells.
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1: Oh, it is time for your Gordon and Fruth weird fact of the day. 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The average person will pass about 11,000 gallons of urine in a lifetime. 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

0: we started off with a two for Tuesday in that set with Peter Gabriel with, of course, Big Time and In Your Eyes. Hey, don't forget, next hour, Amanda Bird's coming up from Soul Boutique in Tiffin. She is the last finalist for the Seneca Launchpad, which we've done throughout the last couple of weeks in September. Hey, it's time for your weather forecast, and it's all brought to you by Style Encore. 56 degrees.
1: Your Skynet forecast for today. We'll have a chance of showers this morning. It'll be cloudy with a high near 66 degrees. Winds will be out of the northeast at about 18 miles per hour. Wind gusts as high as 29 miles per hour. For tonight, a chance of showers, mostly cloudy with a low of 56. Wednesday, showers likely, mainly in the early afternoon, mostly cloudy with a high 63. For Skynet weather, I'm Bert Richardson. 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
4: It's 9 o'clock on Classic Hits 96.7. These are the stories we are working on for our final newscast coming in about 25 minutes. A new statewide alert system is in place. A local executive director has retired, and Tiffin will celebrate kindness and more this Friday. Let's have all that and more coming up. But now it's time to take a look at what's going on throughout the state of Ohio with Ohio News Network.
5: 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I'm Jay Fox on the Ohio News Network. Toledo police are searching for the person who opened fire in a West Toledo neighborhood Sunday night. 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
6: A TPD sergeant on scene tells us someone fired multiple shots in the area. We're told at least one person was hit and then taken to the hospital with non-life-threatening injuries. Police say they have no suspects at this time.
5: There are new laws regarding e-bikes and Mentor. 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
7: So now bikers are legally required to give an audible warning when passing.

0: pedestrian on a shared path, and all e-bike operators, you now must wear helmets. Another ordinance specifies that no one can ride as a passenger on an e-bike unless the bike is designed to hold a passenger. Violation of these new rules is a minor misdemeanor, but it could result in a fine of $150 for a first violation.
1: As diesel prices continue to climb, the logistics industry is facing difficult decisions about shipping, which could cause delays and price increases. Ohio is seeing some of the highest diesel rates in the country. FC Cincinnati travels to Montreal for a match this Saturday, and the Columbus Crew host Inter Miami Sunday. Columbus has advanced to 13th place, while FC Cincinnati has dropped to 9th in the Eastern Conference. For the Ohio News Network, I'm Jay Fox.
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9: It is now time for the community calendar, brought to you by Destination Seneca County, a division of the Seneca County Collaborative. And we are here with the last interview for the Seneca County Launchpad Finals, which are happening on Thursday, the 24th. I believe it's at the Ritz Theater, and I think it starts at 6 or 6:30. Amanda Bird is with me from Something From Your Soul, Something For Your Soul. And good morning.
10: Good morning, my dear.
9: Thank you for coming in. I appreciate it. You have done so many different things with your businesses and kind of some offshoots here and there and projects. Tell me a little bit about the business that you have right now in downtown Tiffin.
10: Okay, so I'm located at 181 South Washington Street in the Masonic Lodge Soul Boutique. Been open 2021 April.

0: And what that shop is wellness. Excuse me, clean products. However, I can help our community. So plant-based products, cleaning product line, cornerstones would be like hemp and CBD. Also crystals, education behind these products is very important to me as well. Hair care products, facial care products. And then in 2024, I expanded the shop and now we have the sanctuary downstairs where we do yoga and meditation, sound baths, and other types of gatherings. So just encouraging community, people coming together, supporting each other, highlighting the greatness of each individual, but also just creating that space that's encouraging of connection. So it's not just retail that we offer. We do offer that space of community, which is very important as well.
1: I know that you have some products for pets as well, because we utilize them for the dog that my boyfriend has. Yes.
0: You came in a little frantic, and yeah. I think you were going on a trip or something, if I remember correctly. And people that have those products for those dogs, they definitely come back and they do help, not only for calming, but for mobility as well.
1: I love that. Yes, they do. And I've also been down to your space and done some sound baths, which is amazing. So you do offer a lot. And I love the fact that you are in downtown Tiffin. Tell me a little bit about how you got involved in the Seneca Launchpad in the contest that's happening.
0: Yeah, good question. So I hold Renee and Sarah in such a high regard. They're from Thrive. They're a business development and they just are wonderful women, but also my cousin, Brent Herrig, he was part of a launch program in Fostoria. So I've seen how they've developed businesses, and then and talking with Rice and the people at the collaborative, they had shared with me that there was going to be a class called Co-Starters at the beginning of this year. So I participated in the program in Co-Starters and developing your business, and it really was hugely beneficial. And then this launch came across and this opportunity as well. So of course I had to throw my head into the ring. It seemed like it was just a sitting there waiting and ready to be won, actually.
1: So what concept are you presenting for? You've already been, I know some of the other contestants had said you guys started with 22. You're yes. Now down to the four of you. So what made you think, I'm going to do something different with my business? And what is it that you're actually going to propose and do?
0: So Something for Your Soul is the charcuterie portion that I've expanded at the beginning of this year. And I'm working out of the community kitchen. And what that is charcuterie. So just adding different cured meats, cheeses, fruits, vegetables. It's more like grazing type of service that I do. However, Dawn, I saw something greater as I was in the community kitchen that really is serving my heart even more. And this is where my major point of the pitch is a third space and a shared community space where people can come together, businesses overlap, and one entity feeds the other, which is symbiotic, but also beautiful. And we know that collaboration is really amazing. So the ideal is not only the retail, but then we have the experience, such as the yoga, meditation. But also, we have a good friend, Mariah Salomon, mm-hmm. who's an amazing artist that is wanting to do classes as well as continual gatherings, such as granny gatherings. So that'll be another entity to bring people in. In addition to that, my goal is to have the university champion music, to have the college treat it as a business and it be a working project for them. So highlighting great components and great attributes of each of these individuals and entities. And I think that's where I found I can be my best, is when I follow what brings me joy. That's where I serve the most. And that's what I want to do, is highlight the things that bring other people joy and have this shared space.

0: I'm calling it the House of Soul, because Soul Boutique, Soul Sanctuary, and the Something for Your Soul all coming home. But that's what we need, is a third home or a space to be able to share. And then when I say the concept of one entity feeding the other, maybe you come in for a yoga experience, but you leave because you leave with some retail, because that complements that service. But also encouraging the point of slowing down, staying a little bit, and being a little bit more present because of the things that we have in this space.
1: I love that concept. So you're actually taking what we did with the Community Kitchen. You mentioned Community Kitchen, and that had been a project in Tiffin for quite some time, and it's all about bringing people together with food. This would be bringing people together for an experience that has some like little outliers as well.
0: Yes. In all actuality, as I'm presenting this, it will be in phases. So a production phase, and then ideally a cold kitchen to be able to produce the charcuterie. But I would love to have a warm kitchen that houses different chefs each day, so we can highlight the different attributes, but then someone's not responsible for a whole restaurant or a food truck. And then also, we had a friend that had been a semifinalist in a pitch, and they have donuts. So that will be our first component in bringing another business in, and rising tides raise all ships. And I'm a firm believer in that.
1: So what is the one thing going through the class that you went in the Seneca County launch pad? What do you bring out of that? What's the one thing that you learned that you would tell someone else?
0: It gives us the opportunity to look at our business from afar, so we can see the larger picture. Breaks down the components where they're recognizable, and that works well in my mind. If I can focus on understanding my customer and then identifying the problem and then formulating the solution, I have things that are in categories, so it's logical, right? And Renee and Sarah are so dynamic, and the workshop that is offered with this Co-Starters program is so informative, but also the relationships that they encourage, not only within the class, but also the outlying sources that they have, like, oh, this person does this. And that's one thing that's very important to me, is being a connector of individuals. Like, I may not be able to do this, but I know someone who does, and they're really great at it. So then servicing individuals in another way, I definitely saw that importance at Co-Starters. And we are the friends that we surround ourselves with and the company that we keep. And I always want to be a promoter. And those are the types of people that are there centralized in that space.
1: How does it work for the Seneca County Launchpad Finals? I know somebody said that the community is welcome and you need community support to be there.
0: Yes, my friend. So if you would, I would love to see you. The way that this will work out is there is community vote and it is 25%. There is a rubric and there are three different judges from our community. However, this is important. It's important not only to celebrate the entrepreneurs and the start of their business or expansion of their business, but this is of our community. And especially for me, my community being there is important, because together we make things happen. It's not unto myself. So on Thursday night, what you can expect is coming into the Ritz Theater, each of us will have a table with different information, but also I'm going to have some treats. So come get some charcuterie. And then we'll go into the Ritz and we'll listen to these four brilliant business people talk about what sparks joy with them and their business. And then the judges, along with the community, is going to make a decision. And I'm really excited for everybody to be a part of this.
1: All right. Amanda, thank you so much for being here. Again, your concept is what?
0: The Shared Space and the House of Soul, and primarily Something for Your Soul, the curated charcuterie.
1: All right. Go see Amanda and the rest of the finalists happening on this Thursday night at the Risk Theater. And what time does it start?
0: It starts at 6:30. Go

0: I'd be there at 6 so you can get comfortable and enjoy.
1: All right. Thank you so much for joining us today.
0: Oh, thank you, Dawn, for everything you do.
1: All right. 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
1: It is now time for your weather forecast. Currently 57 degrees, brought to you by Once Upon a Child.
11: Your Skynet forecast for today. We'll have a chance of showers this morning. It'll be cloudy with a high near 66 degrees. Winds will be out of the northeast at about 18 miles per hour. Wind gusts as high as 29 miles per hour. For tonight, a chance of showers, mostly cloudy with a low of 56. Wednesday, showers likely, mainly in the early afternoon, mostly cloudy with a high 63. For Skynet Weather, I'm Bird Richardson, Classic Hits 96.7.
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13: Taking our final look at news for this Tuesday morning. A local executive director has retired. Ron Rooker has been the executive director of Chopin Hall for the last 9 years. His last day in the role was last Wednesday. He has also spent 20 years overall with Hancock County nonprofits. He was named as their executive director in August of 2017. Miriam Salinas has been named as their new executive director. A new statewide alert system is in place. House Bill 359, known as Joshua Alert, took effect on September 19th after being signed into law June 18th. The new alert system is meant to help law enforcement quickly locate missing children with autism and other developmental disabilities. The law is in memory of Joshua Al Latif Jr., who was a 6-year-old from Westchester with autism. He went missing from his home in November of 2024. He was found deceased in a pond near the apartment complex he lived at. His family pushed for a new type of alert after an Amber Alert was not issued until 5 hours after he disappeared. Your check of the news on Classic Hits 96.7. I'm Lance Morris.
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1: Taking our final look at sports for this Tuesday morning. In high school volleyball, Liberty Benson losing to St. Mary's in four sets. Macomb defeating Riverdale in four sets. Arlington winners in four sets over Arcadia. Calvert topping Columbian. And in high school girls soccer, Van Buren a 1-0 win over Allen East. Liberty Benton shuts out Bluffton 3-0. 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I'm Lance Morris.
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3: ONN Sports, somebody well. Starting with the NFL, Matthew Stafford threw four touchdown passes. Devontae Adams had a monster night as he racked up 195 receiving yards and hauled in two of those Stafford scores. And LA took advantage of Jackson Dart leaving the game with a reported sprained MCL in the first quarter as the Rams rolled the Giants 28-6 in Monday Night Football last night. Taking a peek ahead to week three, the Browns have their home opener on Sunday afternoon as they host the Carolina Panthers. Meanwhile, the Bengals are on the road for a second straight week as they face the Steelers in Pittsburgh. Both games will kick off at 1 o'clock on Sunday afternoon. In college football, 7th-ranked Ohio State begins Big Ten play this weekend as the Buckeyes host Illinois on Saturday. And chatting with the guys on Buckeye Roundtable last night, here's head coach Ryan Day on the Fighting Illini defense.
4: You know, every play is a blitz from different angles, from different fronts. They do a good job of trying to create chaos. So, you know, you got to be really clean in your preparation. You know, they thrive on chaos and creating negative plays. So when you play against a team like this, you got to be clean, but you got to be on the attack and you got to be the aggressor.
3: It'll be a noon kickoff at the Shoe on Saturday this weekend. And in baseball, after an off day yesterday, the Reds and Guardians are back at it tonight. The Reds face the Braves in Atlanta for the first of three at 7:15. As for the Guardians, they take on the Red Sox for the first of three in Boston tonight at 6:45. With just six games left in the regular season, the Guardians set one game up on the White Sox in the AL Central, and their magic number to clutch a postseason berth sits at three games. I'm Buddy Wells on the Ohio News Network.
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7: Your Skynet forecast for today. We'll have a chance of showers this morning. It'll be cloudy with a high near 66 degrees. Winds will be out of the northeast at about 18 miles per hour. Wind gusts as high as 29 miles per hour. For tonight, a chance of showers, mostly cloudy with a low of 56. Wednesday, showers likely, mainly in the early afternoon, mostly cloudy with a high 63. For Skynet weather, I'm Bert Richardson. 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
8: This is our last Two for Tuesday with Dionne Warwick. 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The most precious gift we can offer anyone is our attention. 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
1: Michael Jackson's Man in the Mirror from that Bad album. The single sold more than 4 million copies. Hey, this is Jay Coffey. Got a couple of things you might want to know. Well, NFL opening week drew 19.5 million viewers. That's actually down 13% from last year. Today is the day that swan song Diana, My Sister, the Charles Spencer book about his sister, Prince Diana, comes out. And Joan Jett still loves rock and roll, and she's celebrating birthday number 68. 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
8: Your Skynet forecast for today. We'll have a chance of showers this morning. It'll be cloudy with a high near 66 degrees. Winds will be out of the northeast at about 18 miles per hour. Wind gusts as high as 29 miles per hour. For tonight, a chance of showers, mostly cloudy with a low of 56. Wednesday, showers likely, mainly in the early afternoon, mostly cloudy with a high 63. For Skynet weather, I'm Bert Richardson, Classic Hits 96.7.

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0: Orleans, they were formed by John Hall and his brother Lance, best known because of their awesome harmony and a huge hit for them, Still the One. Hey, this is Jay Coffey, and if you're like me, you love to use honey. Well, remember that it never expires. As long as honey is sealed and stored properly, it can last an eternity. And this is because the combo of honey's low water content, high acidity, and antibacterial properties keep it from spoiling. And that's why modern archaeologists have discovered pots of edible honey in ancient Egyptian tombs.
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3: I'm Marcela Sanchez with an AP News Minute. The UN General Assembly has opened in New York with UN Secretary General Antonio Guterres pleading for a world built on interdependence. Guterres is leaving office at the end of this year and is making his final address to the gathering of world leaders. He also warned that the world's superpowers must realize that their power isn't so super.
4: That their power has limits. And the events of recent years have made that unmistakably clear. Military power alone cannot secure peace.
3: President Trump is set to address the General Assembly later this morning. Excerpts provided by a White House official show he's set to use his speech to accuse Cuba of coordinating with U.S. communist networks. Wall Street is ticking closer to its record high after the price of Brent oil fell back below $100 a barrel. I'm Marcela Sanchez.
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0: A massive crossover hit for Gloria Estefan and the Miami Sound Machine, and that rhythm is gonna get ya. Hey, it is Jay Coffee. So summer ends today and fall begins later tonight, and research shows that the end of summer often triggers seasonal nostalgia, a reflection of the season's memories. Now, for some, this means smiling at fond recollections of vacations, gatherings, and warm days, which can feel uplifting. To others, they experience a light sadness or emptiness as the freedom and daylight of summer fade and routines return. Personally, my favorite time of the year is always fall.
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6: Your Skynet forecast for today. We'll have a chance of showers this morning. It'll be cloudy with a high near 66 degrees. Winds will be out of the northeast at about 18 miles per hour. Wind gusts as high as 29 miles per hour. For tonight, a chance of showers, mostly cloudy with a low of 56. Wednesday, showers likely, mainly in the early afternoon, mostly cloudy with a high 63. For Skynet weather, I'm Bert Richardson, Classic Hits 96.7.

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3: Good morning, I'm Ed Donahue with an AP News Minute. A grand jury in Mississippi found there wasn't evidence to bring charges in the death of Nolan Wells, a black teenager who was found dead after a 4th of July boating trip off the Mississippi Gulf Coast. Lawyers for Wells' family, including civil rights attorney Ben Crump, say the grand jury's report leaves more questions than answers. Angel Myers McElrath is the local district attorney.
4: What I cannot accept, what I cannot ignore, is that false narratives that Nolan's death was somehow racially motivated, and that this is a case of another young black man denied justice by a racist, corrupt system were perpetuated and allowed to spread. There is not a shred of evidence to support these narratives.
3: His family accused the DA of ending the investigation, despite not determining what caused blunt force trauma on the back of Wells' head and body. More information at apnews.com. I'm Ed Donahue.
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I want you to feel free to shake your body down to the ground. It is Jay Coffey, and coming up in less than 10 minutes, we're going to take a look at some everyday things that have vanished. Wow.

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0: Poison would score their biggest hit with Every Rose Has Its Thorn. The song was written by their leader, Brett Michaels. He actually wrote that song while he was in a laundromat. 80s Jay Coffey. So here are some everyday things that have vanished without us even noticing. For example, whatever happened to mechanical horse rides outside of grocery stores? All the fish tanks at Walmart? People writing a check for purchases at the store? Clocks inside of businesses? Cigarette machines? And of course, ashtrays in every car? Green stamps? Cursive handwriting? Saturday morning cartoons? I do miss those. Software apps you could buy without a subscription? 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
7: Your Skynet forecast for this afternoon, just a slight chance for some showers. It'll be cloudy with a high of 66 degrees. Could get wind gusts as high as 29 miles per hour. Tonight, a chance of showers. Overnight, cloudy with a low 56.

For Wednesday, showers likely mainly after 5 p.m. It'll be cloudy with a high of 63. For Thursday, mostly sunny, 67. Friday, sunny and 67 as well. For Skynet weather, I'm Kara Stallings, Classic Hits 96.7.

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0: Queen's Another One Bites the Dust. Now, the song was written by their bass player, John Deacon, who was heavily inspired by the funk sounds of the band Chic.
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0: From Canada, it's Tom Cochran and Life is a Highway. Now, Tom actually wrote the song after a disastrous trip to Africa where his vehicle broke down. Hey, it is Jay Coffey. So AMC Plus revealed the trailer for the highly anticipated revenge thriller series Kill Jackie, which will premiere exclusively on AMC Plus coming up on Friday, October the 2nd, with new episodes airing weekly. The 8-episode series stars Oscar-winning actress Catherine Zeta-Jones and is based on the acclaimed novel The Price You Pay.
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5: I'm Ed Donahue with an AP News Minute. During President Trump's speech at the UN General Assembly, when the subject of Iran came up, the Iranian delegation walked out.
6: But I have a big decision to make.
5: The president said he can work out a deal with Iran to create a far greater country than it ever was before.
6: Or do I annihilate the Islamic Republic and do it quickly, never giving them a chance to kill and destroy people and countries again? Do I drive them into hell with no chance of survival and no hope of future greatness or generations?
5: The president's goal has not changed.
6: That Iran will never have a nuclear weapon. The cowards and traitors.
5: Also at the UN General Assembly, the U.S., Denmark, and Greenland have signed an agreement to strengthen security in the Arctic and North Atlantic. Greenland will remain under Danish and Greenlandic control. I'm Ed Donahue.
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0: From their multi-platinum selling album Songs from the Big Chair, Tears for Fears, and Head Over Heels. Hey, this is Jay Coffey with some signs you are aging well, according to the experts. First of all, you can easily get out of a chair. You have a brisk walking pace. You recover quickly from illnesses or exercise. You get constantly good sleep. Gotta work on that one. You have mental agility. That's questionable. You feel motivated. You have good flexibility. And you have a strong sense of purpose. Well, 80% isn't too bad.
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7: Your Skynet forecast for this afternoon, just a slight chance for some showers. It'll be cloudy with a high of 66 degrees. Could get wind gusts as high as 29 miles per hour. Tonight, a chance of showers. Overnight, cloudy with a low 56. For Wednesday, showers likely mainly after 5 p.m. It'll be cloudy with a high of 63. For Thursday, mostly sunny, 67. Friday, sunny and 67 as well. For Skynet weather, I'm Kara Stallings, Classic Hits 96.7.

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0: The Tubes get some help from the great songwriter David Foster for their 1983 hit, She's a Beauty. Hey, it is Jane Coffey. So new in theaters this Friday, Forgotten Island. While celebrating their last night together, Joe and Reza stumble upon a mysterious portal that transports them to the fantastical island of Nakila, packed with magical and mythical creatures they grew up with hearing stories about from their families. Now, some of these figures will become friends, some will become foes. Forgotten Island is, no surprise, another home run from DreamWorks Animation, and probably one of the best animated films of 2026. It's rated PG, 100% on Rotten Tomatoes.
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5: I'm Ed Donahue with an AP News Minute. After speaking at the UN General Assembly in New York, President Trump gathered with Denmark's Prime Minister and Greenland's Prime Minister to sign a new security agreement.
6: We will immediately begin the process of developing a large military presence in the appropriate locations. We'll be building two very major military bases.
5: Greenland's Prime Minister Jens Frederik Nielsen says the deal benefits all involved.
7: It is about taking shared responsibility for a secure America, a secure Greenland, with mutual respect and a peaceful Arctic. This is a win-win-win agreement.
5: The deal, which was announced last week, came together after President Trump repeatedly threatened to take over Greenland, a territory of NATO ally Denmark, by military force if necessary. Under this deal, Greenland remains Denmark's territory. I'm Ed Donahue.
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For some showers, it'll be cloudy with a high of 66 degrees. Could get wind gusts as high as 29 miles per hour. Tonight, a chance of showers, overnight cloudy with a low 56. For Wednesday, showers likely mainly after 5 p.m. It'll be cloudy with a high of 63. For Thursday, mostly sunny, 67. Friday, sunny and 67 as well. For Skynet weather, I'm Kara Stallings, Classic Hits 96.7.

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0: Remember the time for Michael Jackson? That was the second single to come off his 1991 album, Dangerous, a very expensive video that featured Eddie Murphy and Magic Johnson. Jay Coffey, new in theaters this Friday, Prime Time. In 2006, To Catch a Predator host Chris Hansen set out to make television history. Now, Prime Time leaves us with more questions than answers as it examines the ethics of turning real-life crime into entertainment, pushing us to reflect on how we engage with this type of media and our own role as willing consumers of it. 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
2: I'm Kate Burdett on the Ohio News Network. There's new information about the pedestrian who was hit and killed by a train in Northwest Ohio's Fremont over the weekend. Tatiana Cash of ONN affiliate WTOL-TV in Toledo updates the story.
3: Police have identified the man as 86-year-old Gaspar Pinocha.

0: investigators found his body in the Sandusky River around 3 in the afternoon on Sunday. The incident is still under investigation. Kenosha's death is renewing concerns about safety on those tracks and marks the second deadly incident within the last 2 years.
1: The Ohio Secretary of State's office is urging Ohio residents to check their voter registration, both ahead of the November election and an end-of-the-year deadline. ONN's Brianna Albizu has more.
2: The state says more than 200,000 Ohio voter registrations will be purged in January due to inactivity. A searchable database on the Secretary of State's website allows voters to check to see if their name is on the list. The Secretary of State's office says voting on November 3rd is one way to keep a registration active. No registrations will be removed before Election Day. After the purge, residents can re-register to vote before any upcoming election. All of this is said to be necessary to keep voter rolls clean.
1: And in Central Ohio, the Ohio State University's Farm Science Review started today at the Molly Caron Agricultural Center in Madison County's London. I'm Kate Burdett on the Ohio News Network.
3: For 50 years, Sherrod Brown voted how he was told. 1975 to today, different presidents, different issues, but Sherrod Brown's vote never changed. Higher taxes, Brown voted for them. Open borders, Brown voted for them. Sex changes, for kids. Sherrod Brown supported that too. When Washington Democrats needed Brown's vote, he gave it. Every time. Sherrod Brown voted with Biden, 97%. Schumer, 95. Bernie Sanders, 92. That was the Democrat Party he joined 50 years ago. But times have changed. Now extremists are taking over. They're not asking for your vote. They're coming for your country. And Sherrod Brown will fall in line. He always does. Sherrod Brown, times changed. His vote never does. Paid for by SLF PAC and not authorized by any candidate or candidate's committee. SLFPAC.org. SLF PAC is responsible for the content of this ad.
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Welcome in. It's a two for Tuesday here on Classic Hits 96.7. Keith with you until 6 o'clock this afternoon. 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Here's number two from Mr. Mister and Broken Wings.

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5: Jawohl, 13 minutes after 3 o'clock on this 2 for Tuesday. This is 9:22. You know that Dolly Parton Day is coming up. It's going to be 9:25, and you wonder why 9:25? 9 to 5. Very good marketing. A lot of things going to be happening on that day to basically thank Dolly for a lifelong, just wonderful things that she did for so many people. Some local things that will be happening too as well with the Imagination Library. 14 minutes after 3 o'clock, Kara standing by with Skynet weather. Kara?
6: Your Skynet forecast for this afternoon, just a slight chance for some showers. It'll be cloudy with a high of 66 degrees. Could get wind gusts as high as 29 miles per hour. Tonight, a chance of showers. Overnight, cloudy with a low 56. For Wednesday, showers likely mainly after 5 p.m. It'll be cloudy with a high of 63. For Thursday, mostly sunny, 67. Friday, sunny and 67 as well. For Skynet weather, I'm Kara Stallings, Classic Hits 96.7.
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2: 16 minutes after 3 o'clock on this 2-4 Tuesday. Next up, Queen, a song that came out in October of 1978 off of their 7th studio album, Jazz. It was written by Brian May. And of course, frontman Freddie Mercury was thought of specifically in mind for that song. Brian May explained that he wrote the track because he knew Freddie had a great fondness for large bottom women, and quite frankly, for men too. So he did, and the song became a huge hit. Lyrically, the song also reflects life on the road, touring on the road compared to a traditional upbringing. Brian May noted that while the song sounds like it could be about a man and a woman, he was well aware of Freddie's personal life and preferences. So they put that out, and they put it on the other side of Bicycle Race. So it was a double A-side 45. Fat Bottom Girls on Classic Hits 96.7.

0: Two from Queen. Classic Hits 96.7 on your Two for Tuesday, brought to you by Parker's Dining at Heidelberg University. Well, a Long Island woman had a terrifying birthday surprise. She fell into a sinkhole in her own backyard. Danielle Timone was in Bohemia, New York, in her yard on Thursday, last week, when the ground suddenly collapsed beneath her, dropping her 8 feet into an old well filled with water and sod. She said, "It happened so fast, and then I was just down in an 8-foot hole. Unable to climb out due to crumbling stone walls, she feared the worst. She says, it's my birthday. This might be my death day, too," she told CBS in New York. Two neighbors heard her cries. They located her and called 911. Emergency responders lowered a ladder to pull her out. Then they all sang her happy birthday. She's recovering from whiplash and pulled muscles. Wow. How's that for a big birthday surprise?
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0: Hey, I want to tell you all about a fun night on Saturday night coming up over in Tiffin at the East Green. The Rotary Club of Tiffin will have their annual fundraiser, which is Rotary Ribs, Rum, and Rock and Roll. And that'll be the Wonderlands from Nashville, Tennessee will be playing. And then the keynote will be Wally and the Beavs with a special guest, that being Paul Grover of No Eileen, sitting in for Wally for the show. So that's all going on. It's absolutely free. If you can help support the Rotary Club of Tiffin by being there, East Green is where it's at. It all begins at 5 o'clock on Saturday afternoon after the football game. We know. In fact, Wally and the Beavs is probably one of their best-known songs that they play. It's a tremendous cover of this song.

Chicago or Chicago Transit Authority, whichever you would like to call them. It's a misnomer and not true that they changed the name because they were threatened by the Chicago Transit Authority that actually ran the L, the overhead, I could call them subways and not the overhead trains that they run in Chicago. That was not the case. They did it because it was a lot easier to promote Chicago rather than calling them Chicago Transit Authority, which is what happened on the very first album. It was Chicago Transit Authority. And then they released it, came out in 1969. The group still went by that full name. And they had a number of great songs on that album. Robert Lamb, of course, and Walt Perzader and the rest of the crew were great songwriters, very horn-based. And the song that we normally don't play the full version of this, but today we will because I think it's just it's a good time to play it. It's the full version of the song Beginnings that came off that very first Chicago album. On Classic Hits 96.7, on your 2 for Tuesday, brought to you by Parkhurst Dining at Heidelberg University.

0: Chicago Transit Authority. After that album, they just shortened it to Chicago. And then they went on to make, I don't know how many albums, what, 25? Remember that? Chicago 8, Chicago 9, Chicago 10, Chicago 22, on and on and on. They're still doing it, still playing. A lot of the core musicians are still with them and still selling out arenas or stadiums. I can't really say stadiums because they don't do stadium concerts for the most part anymore. Very few people do. Other than, okay, I will say there are people like Harry Styles and some of the other groups or performers that do that. But groups like Chicago, they're great for the Toledo Zoo or other places. It's a 2 for Tuesday here on Classic Hits 96.7. Keith with you all the way up until 6 o'clock tonight. We have football action coming up on Friday night. We'll tell you about two as well. Had some great volleyball activity last night as Tiffin Calvert had a match against Tiffin Columbian. And, of course, Tiffin Calvert, again, won. It was just it was not a match for points or anything. It was just kind of an exhibition is what it was. Raising money for FACT, which is helping people with cancer over in Seneca County. If you're free coming up on Thursday night, oh, you're not going to want to miss this concert. If you love the music of Fleetwood Mac, you're going to love Silver Springs.
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1: Well, next up on our Two for Tuesday, we have a gentleman who's known for being part of a couple of bands, but also a great solo artist as well. His 1986 hit was written by legendary songwriter Rod Temperton, best known for writing Michael Jackson's Rock With You and Thriller, specifically as the theme song for a 1986 action comedy film called Running Scared with Billy Crystal and Gregory Hines. Mr. Temperton and our artist previously collaborated on another song called Ya Mo Be There. Well, you know who we're talking about. We're talking about Michael McDonald and Oh, His Sweet Freedom on Classic Hits 96.7.

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1: We end this hour with a bookend. A bookend means we end it with one artist, and we begin the next hour with the same artist. So you still get two songs on your Two for Tuesday. This is a group whose leader graduated from Ottawa Hills High School in Toledo. He went on to MIT, worked for Polaroid as an engineer. His name was Tom Scholz. Didn't like corporate life. He wanted to form a rock and roll band, and he called it Boston.

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5: I'm Kate Burdett on the Ohio News Network. In Northwest Ohio, Clyde police are investigating an overnight fatality near an elementary school. Heather Pauloff of ONN affiliate WTOL-TV in Toledo has more.
6: Clyde police are investigating after finding a man dead with a gunshot wound to the head just before 3 o'clock this morning. The investigation is centered near Clyde Elementary and just south of US 20. The Sandusky County Coroner

0: office tells WTOL 11 they're still investigating the man's cause of death.
1: At this time, officials are not releasing the man's name until his family is notified. In Northeast Ohio, a hospital strike is looming at one Cleveland Clinic facility. David Greenberg of ONN affiliate WKYC-TV has the story.
2: Union leaders say that they have been negotiating since February and still have not been able to find that resolution over the new labor agreement, but their contract expired back in April and that the unions filed multiple unfair labor practices during those negotiations. Now, representatives from Cleveland Clinic say that they remain committed to reaching an agreement and say they have plans in place to ensure that patient care will not be disrupted. Workers say that they're fighting now for more than just wage increases.
1: Ohio lawmakers have introduced a bill that would require ODOT and the Ohio Department of Public Safety to create educational materials explaining e-bike laws, traffic rules, and safe riding practices. I'm Kate Burdett on the Ohio News Network.
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0: 4 o'clock hour off on your tube for Tuesday. We, of course, ended last hour with a Boston song, and that was something about you is what it was. On a tube for Tuesday, coming up at 4:15 in just a couple of moments, we'll take a look at the closing stock market prices and see how we all did for the day. Are we up? Are we down? My gosh, volatile market, up and down every day. We'll find out in just a moment here on Classic Hits 96.7.
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3: 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Well, here's how the day went on Wall Street. Dow Jones Industrials down 185 points, closing at 51,864 points. The NASDAQ was up, though, 122 points, closing at 27,244. The S&P 500 down, you almost have to call it even from yesterday, and down less than half a point, closing at 7,765. Stocks of local interest. Marathon Petroleum Corporation was down $12.50, closing at $389.88. The Goodyear Tire and Rubber Company was up 47 cents, closing at $5.49. Apple up 77 cents, closing at $339.75. Netflix down $1.20. Closing at $72.16 per share. NVIDIA was up $1.49, closing at $228.87 per share. Pfizer up 18 cents, closing at $27.92 per share. SpaceX up $2.87, closing at $154.72. Tesla up $3.69, closing at $378.90. And finally, the Walt Disney Company down 41 cents, closing at $103.82 per share. 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

The River of Dreams, Billy Joel, the last studio album that he did. He concentrated on live albums and then toured. But the song is unique because he woke up with the melody and the lyrics fully formed in his head, specifically inspired by dreaming that he was walking in his sleep, which became the opening line of the song, of course. He is a self-identified atheist who grew up in a Jewish household. He initially resisted the gospel-style tune, thinking, who the hell am I to try to pull off this gospel song? He even tried to wash the song away by taking a shower, but he kept singing it and realized he had to record it. And so he did. And boy, that was incredible, because it was a song and an album that wrapped up his studio recording days. Before that, of course, we heard Allentown, the story of Allentown, Pennsylvania, and all the steel mills closing up. He did a couple of great songs like that that were, you know, true stories. The song he did about Vietnam was incredible as well. And one of these days we'll play that. We haven't pulled that one out in a long, long time. Got to dust off the vinyl on that one, I think. We've got 25 minutes after the hour of 4 o'clock here on your 2 for Tuesday. Classic Hits 96.7, Keith with you, all the way up until 6 o'clock tonight. And coming up tomorrow night at 6 o'clock, of course, it will be the Sports Huddle, where Matt and Lance will talk about football and baseball

0: Speaking of baseball, I just saw that Justin Verlander is going to pitch for the Tigers on Saturday. It probably will be his last game that he pitches before he retires. Get more information on that, too. 62 degrees currently outside, very cloudy. Well, an estimated 800,000 bees have been stolen from three properties west of Cairns in far north Queensland, Australia. The theft spanning 44 colonies is described by the beekeeper Tom Bidner as the biggest in recent memory. Rather than taking entire hives, thieves used trucks and specialized equipment to quietly remove brood boxes and swap frames, which I don't know what those are, but I think those are the things inside the white boxes you see for people that have beehives. They left the honey and the hive exteriors behind to avoid detection. Bidner believed that the operation required multiple people in a couple of hours. Police suspect a commercial operator is responsible. The theft carries major consequences during the peak avocado season. It's avocado pollination season, potentially costing beekeepers and growers tens of thousands of dollars. Bees are good, but those things that you call bees this time of the year are not bees. They're yellow jackets. They're part of the hornet family. So don't call them bees, because bees, the honey bees are good. Bees will not sting you unless they feel threatened. Yellow jackets will just sting at will, over and over again. Let's find out what the weather is. Kara standing by in the Skynet weather setting, saying hello.
1: Your Skynet forecast for this afternoon, just a slight chance for some showers. It'll be cloudy with a high of 66 degrees. Could get wind gusts as high as 29 miles per hour. Tonight, a chance of showers. Overnight, cloudy with a low 56. For Wednesday, showers likely mainly after 5 p.m. It'll be cloudy with a high of 63. For Thursday, mostly sunny, 67. Friday, sunny and 67 as well. For Skynet weather, I'm Kara Stallings, Classic Hits 96.7.
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0: 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They wanted to hear Aerosmith. Two songs from Aerosmith. We start off Crazy.

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lot of their songs had double meanings. Love in the elevator. Aerosmith, classic hits, 96.7, before that, Crazy. At about 20 minutes in front of 5 o'clock, coming up at 5:10, we will look at things that are happening around Findlay and Hancock County on what we call the community calendar. 62 degrees currently outside and very overcast, cloudy day. But the sun is coming. It will be here by Thursday, so get ready for that. Well, a small yellow propeller plane made an emergency landing on a 2-lane Illinois highway, barely clearing a U.S. Postal Service truck in the process. Footage from a camera captured the close call on U.S. Highway 136 in Gifford, Illinois, showing the aircraft skimming just above the mail truck's roof before touching down on the asphalt. State police say bad weather forced the pilot to land on the road. The plane came to a stop in a nearby driveway with no collision reported. A witness said, "I saw the wings over the mail truck." He said they came really close to landing on top of the mail truck. Another witness

0: and said, describing the sound as resembling a passing train. No injuries were reported. The FAA and state police are now jointly investigating the incident. I used to fly, and I flew a small plane for several years until it got too expensive for me to do it. But, yeah, it's, you know, as long as you stay away from the wires, you can certainly do it, and mail trucks, too, as well. It can be done. It's a lot of fun. I remember having to land in a field. My instructor at the time, usually as you're coming in and like you're going to land, he'll put the throttle back up, just making sure you know how to spot a good place to land. And then he told me to land it, and I did. And it ended up being a grass strip that I had found somewhere in northern Seneca County, I believe is where it was. Classic Hits 96.7, back with more of the greatest hits of all time on this Two for Tuesday, brought to you by Parkhurst Dining at Heidelberg University. In just a moment.
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4: I'm Kate Burdett on the Ohio News Network. Fallout from this weekend's storms continues as multiple counties in southwest Ohio now face flooding concerns. ONN's Brianna Albizu has details.
5: An active flood watch remains in effect for all of southwest Ohio after days of heavy rain, severe weekend storms, and tornado warnings in Butler and Warren counties. High water, mudslides, and heavy debris forced multiple Greene County parks to close. In Miami Valley, the Miami Conservancy District has activated its flood dams to manage the rising river levels. Officials there are also warning flood victims about quick fix storm cleanup and repair scams. Rain returns to the area Wednesday.
4: The driver of a truck that caused a fatal crash on I-71 in Delaware County goes on trial today. Amy Steigerwald with ONN affiliate WBNS-TV in Columbus has the story.
6: Today, 50-year-old Modu Nagum is expected to stand trial on 3 charges of aggravated vehicular homicide and 5 counts of vehicular assault. Nagum is accused of causing a crash back in April near the Tanger Outlets in Sunbury on I-71. A total of 9 vehicles were involved, and 37-year-old Luke Sapir 36-year-old Linnea Sapowski and their 1-year-old child were killed. Agam entered the country illegally and did not have a valid driver's license.
4: And Nationwide Insurance has announced a $10 million investment into research at Nationwide Children's Hospital. I'm Kate Burdett on the Ohio News Network.
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Celebration. As we kick off the 5 o'clock hour here on Classic Hits 96.7 on your 2 for Tuesday. Coming up in just a little bit, we'll have our community calendar. Look at things that are happening around Findlay and Hancock County for the next several days. And let you know what things are going on, especially as we get closer to the weekend. It's all part of our afternoon here on Classic Hits 96.7, where we play two songs back-to-back by artists. Next up, this guy played a doctor on General Hospital.

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Rick Springfield. Obviously, Affair of the Heart. As if you didn't know. Classic hits 96.7. Before that, of course, Jesse's Girl. 62 degrees outside. Time for us to take a look at the community calendar. Things that are happening around Findlay in Hancock County. As we look now towards midweek and the weekend. First of all, tonight, this being the 22nd of September, it's the fall equinox. That's right. It marks the first day of autumn. Learn about the fall equinox through hands-on activities, what can be done in 12 hours' time, and what animals get ready for winter. You'll play the animal game. Do I hibernate? Do I migrate? Just to survive? And you'll be making some golden glitter crafts, too. It all takes place beginning at 6 o'clock, and that'll be tonight at the Oakwoods Nature Preserve at the Discovery Center. Again tonight, as we look at the beginning of fall, the fall equinox. Next up, the Granny Blanket is back. Again, the community Granny Blanket is being made. That is tomorrow night, for the whole day tomorrow, I should say, excuse me, from 9 a.m. until 8 p.m. You can make something beautiful together. Crafting brings us together by letting us connect and create art. Donate a granny square now until September the 25th to be added to the community granny blanket. For each square you donate, you'll receive one raffle ticket for a chance to win the completed blanket. The winner will be announced in November. It all takes place at the library, the Findlay Hancock County Library, tomorrow from 9 a.m. until 8 p.m. You can go and bring your squares for the granny blanket. Sounds like a lot of fun. Someone's going to have a good time. Also coming up, the Vintner Collective Harvest and Wine is continuing at Gillig Winery from 3 until 6:30. That'll be taking place tomorrow. If you want more information, call Gillig Winery, located at 1720 North Ridge Road. This will be fun coming up tomorrow, a cemetery walking tour. Join Deb Ewing for a walking tour of the Macomb Union Cemetery from 5:30 until 6:30. They'll give you historical information, places, graves. It runs from 6:30 to 7:30, they'll focus on people who contributed or made an impact on Macomb progress. That's tomorrow, located at 113 South Todd Street in Macomb. The cemetery walking tour. Are you one of these people when you walk through a cemetery, you purposefully stay away from stepping on the headstones? I do. Also, coming up, we have a lot more other activities that are happening, a lot of sports that are happening. There's an Art in the Park, the Plein Air Gathering, once again, that's happening on the 24th. That allows you to, if you're an artist, no matter what medium it is, go outside and draw outdoors and

0: Plein air is what it's called. Artists who use any medium conducive to working outdoors are welcome. The gatherings are a great way to meet and work with other plein air artists as well. It all takes place 2 to 4 p.m. That'll be on the 24th. It's for ages 16 and up. You'll want to meet at the Brueggemann Lodge at the Riverbend Recreation Area, the Meadows. And that's our community calendar for today. It's heard twice daily. Once at 7:10 in the morning with Dawn during the Classic Hits Morning Show. 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
0: Well, next up on our Two for Tuesday, brought to you by Parkhurst Dining at Heidelberg University, a group that got its name because all the members of the group were Americans, except one. He was the leader of the group. That's right. Do you know who we're talking about? Do you know what the group was called? That's right. They were all together, all Americans, except for one member. And that member happened to be British. And that was Mick Jones. So they called themselves Foreigner.

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0: That, of course, Foreigner.
1: Waiting for a Girl Like You. It was from their album 4. That was the album where they shifted from all hard rock to some synthesizer-driven ballads that they did. And there's even more about that song that's really kind of interesting. Mick Jones wrote the intro and the verse parts while working on the album. And the chorus came from something he had played while testing a piano. But there's even more. Lou Gramm, the lead singer, shared a story in his book about a beautiful, mysterious woman who walked into the control room during the recording of that song, inspiring him to deliver a deeply emotional vocal take before vanishing into thin air. Gramm later admitted the tale was somewhat embellished and that the true inspiration was his first wife, Roseanne. And finally, do you remember the artist Thomas Dolby, Blinded You with Science? Remember him? Well, Mutt Lange, the producer of that album for Foreigner, got Thomas Dolby to play that atmospheric mini Moog synthesizer that was going on in the beginning. Great song. Foreigner on your 2 for Tuesday. And then before that, Feels Like the First Time, because it was the first time that many of us heard Foreigner when they heard that song. They are going on tour next year in Mexico for a while. It will be 50 years of Foreigner. 50 years. And I can distinctly remember where I was when I first heard Foreigner. I was standing at a radio station in Ypsilanti, Michigan in 1977. It was the summer of 77. And the album had come in. And we played that song. That was the song we were told. That's the one you want to play off the album. And I heard it and I said, geez, these guys are good. It was a whole new sound, a mixture of electric guitar and synthesizers and everything with a great lead singer in Lou Gramm. 5:30 is what we have right now on your Tuesday. Autumn. Fall is here. 62 degrees currently outside. Back in just a moment with more 2 for Tuesday.
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6: Your Skynet overnight forecast, a chance for showers. It'll be cloudy with a low of 56 degrees. For Wednesday, showers likely. Those will mainly happen after 5 p.m. It'll be cloudy with a high of 63. For Thursday, some

0: Sunshine with a high 67 degrees. Friday, sunny 67. For Saturday, sunny and 69 degrees. Sunday, mostly sunny and 72. For Skynet weather, I'm Max Crenshaw. 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

0: Starship. Jefferson Starship. Jefferson Airplane. Doesn't matter. They're all the same. Miracles from the album Red Octopus. And before that, Play on Love. We have 16 minutes in front of 6 o'clock. As I said, sorry about the coughing attack. I know we have a cough switch, but if you don't know you're going to cough, you can't reach for the cough switch fast enough, which is what happened. But yes, we do know that fall will be beginning coming up at 8:10 this evening. So it's okay. It's still summertime. It's okay to play summer songs, at least for another a little over 2 hours. Coming up next, some Eagles music. A song written entirely by Glenn Frey, all about loneliness. Beautiful song from their first studio album after their 14-year hiatus. That comes up next, here on YouTube for Tuesday, Classic Hits 96.7.
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6: All right, 62 degrees is what we have. Just about 10 minutes in front of 6 o'clock. Next up, after 14 years of being apart, after the band quit, they decided to get back together. They put out an album along with an unplugged concert that was recorded for MTV. The album was called Long Road Out of Eden. It was released on October 30th of 2007. And one of the songs was written entirely by Glenn Frey. Usually Glenn Frey and Don Henley work together. But this one was done entirely by Glenn Frey. And it was all about loneliness, looking back at the painful losses of lost love and the gradual realization that the sun is going to shine again. And that was produced, a song called No More Cloudy Days.

There are some real gems on that album. Long Road Out of Eden. Classic hits, 96.7. That will do it for me for this day. I want to remind you that coming up tomorrow at 6 o'clock, you'll get a chance to be part of the sports huddle. We'll get together, Lance Morris, Matt Cotman, get together when we talk about football, high school football, as we're now past the halfway point of the high school football season, and it looks like it's going to be exciting. And we've got some great games for you coming up on Thursday. We do have another high school volleyball match. That'll be at 7 o'clock. That'll be Calvert at Mohawk. And then on Friday, the Psych Up show begins at 6 o'clock, and then you'll get a chance to hear the Macomb at Arlington game or Fostoria at Lake. Have yourself a nice night. I will see you coming up on Thursday here on Classic Hits 96.7.

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4: I'm Kate Burdett on the Ohio News Network. There's new information about the pedestrian who was hit and killed by a train in Northwest Ohio's Fremont over the weekend. Tatiana Cash of ONN affiliate WTOL-TV in Toledo updates the story.
5: Police have identified the man as 86-year-old Gaspar Pinocha. Investigators found his body in the Sandusky River around 3 in the afternoon on Sunday. The incident is still under investigation. Pinocha's death is renewing concerns about safety on those tracks and marks the second deadly incident within the last 2 years.
4: The Ohio Secretary of State's office is urging Ohio residents to check their voter registration, both ahead of the November election and an end-of-the-year deadline. ONN's Brianna Albizu has more.
6: The state says more than 200,000 Ohio voter registrations will be purged in January due to inactivity. A searchable database on the Secretary of State's website allows voters to check to see if their name is on the list. The Secretary of State's office says voting on November 3rd is one way to keep a registration active. No registrations will be removed before Election Day. After the purge, residents can re-register to vote before any upcoming election. All of this is said to be necessary to keep voter rolls clean.
4: And in Central Ohio, the Ohio State University's Farm Science Review started today at the Molly Caron Agricultural Center in Madison County's London. I'm Kate Burdett on the Ohio News Network.
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8: Your Skynet overnight forecast, a chance for showers. It'll be cloudy with a low of 56 degrees. For Wednesday, showers

0: Likely, those will mainly happen after 5 p.m. It'll be cloudy with a high of 63. For Thursday, some sunshine with a high 67 degrees. Friday, sunny 67. For Saturday, sunny and 69 degrees. Sunday, mostly sunny and 72. For Skynet weather, I'm Max Crenshaw. 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
1: The Reds are at Truist Park in Atlanta tonight as they begin a three-game series against the Braves. And thanks for joining us on the Cincinnati Reds pregame show. I'm Dave Armbruster. Time for the voice of the fan. Here's Nick Kirby.
7: The single most disappointing thing about this season has been the Reds' starting pitching rotation. The Reds interplay on Thursday with the third worst ERA in Major League Baseball among starters, and what is so disheartening is this was supposed to be the backbone of the team. Obviously, Hunter Green nearly missing the entire season is a major blow, but the Reds also got just about the best possible outcome from Chase Burns. But other than Burns, every other starter has had some massive regression. So where do you go from here? Well, just like every year, I think the Reds should look to add more pitching, but there is some hope that guys can just simply rebound. You look no further than the 2011 Reds, and specifically Bronson Arroyo. In 2011, Arroyo was one of the worst starters in baseball, but in 2012, he started Game 2 in the playoffs for a 97-win team. Starting pitchers, especially those without big strikeout numbers, can have some serious variance year to year. Let's hope there's some real positive regression for the Reds in 2027. My name is Nick Kirby, and I co-host the daily Chatterbox Reds podcast. Go Reds!
1: The Reds welcome right-hander Connor Phillips back to the team tonight. Phillips was on the opening day roster for the Reds and pitched in 25 games before being optioned back to Louisville. He was 1-0 with a save and a 5.53 ERA before being sent down. Walks were a problem for Phillips, who allowed 28 free passes in 27 and two-thirds innings. Phillips was called back up because the Reds placed Tony Santillan on the injured list earlier today with a left hip labral tear. And this welcome back report is brought to you by Elk and Elk, serious lawyers for serious injuries, and an official sponsor of the Cincinnati Reds. Call 1-800-ELK-OHIO. 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

0: The Cincinnati Reds pregame show rolls on now as we get you ready for the Reds and Braves. I'm Dave Armbruster.
1: Time for the stat of the night.
2: Throughout this up and down season of Cincinnati Reds baseball, one constant has been Sal Stewart, who has played in every game for the team this year. Tonight will be his 157th contest, which matches Pete Rose for the most games ever played by a Reds rookie. If Stewart finishes the season playing every game, he'll be the first Major League rookie to do that since Delmon Young played all 162 for Tampa Bay in 2007. He'll also pass Ellie De La Cruz as the youngest Red ever to play 162 in a season, a feat that Ellie accomplished just last year. And Stewart would also become the youngest Red ever to lead the league in games played, joining Roy McMillan in 1952 and Dick Hoblitzel in 1911 as the only Redlegs to do that at the age of 22 or younger. Given that he's already matched Johnny Bench for the youngest 30 home run, 100 RBI season ever by a Cincinnati hitter, it's safe to say that Sal Stewart has put together one of the most impressive first full seasons in team history. I'm Joel Luckup.
0: Stick around. Tommy sits down with Reds manager Terry Francona next. 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
1: Welcome back to the Reds pregame show. Time for a daily chat with Reds manager Terry Francona. Tito, after the off day, it's the sprint to the finish line now with six games left. Talk about kind of where this team's at, because you made some roster moves. Tony Santillan's obviously done for the year, going on the injured list. He's going to get his hip looked at, possible surgery there. What's the word on him, and how does that kind of impact the bullpen?
2: That was a really hard one for me, because Tony, and everybody's been around him, knows his heart might be bigger than his body, but we knew he was hurting. I mean, Oscar had called in when he came in from L.A., and he goes, hey, keep an eye on him. And I went to him after that, and go, and he, you know, Tony's not giving anything up, especially right when he's on pitching. But I said, hey, we can't hurt you. I said, I don't even know how to use you right now, because I'm afraid I'm going to hurt you. So, but he was adamant he wanted to finish the year. We finally came to a conclusion where send his

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0: half of the plate. The count is nothing and one on Matt Olson.
1: I can hear Walt Weiss, the Braves manager, in the dugout right there thinking, you know, I was a shortstop for a long time. I never even thought about making a play like that.
0: Baldwin off the bag at first base, and Williamson's pitch is a cutter off the outside corner. One ball and one strike on Matt Olson.
1: Very dangerous fastball hitter here. Loves the ball down, loves the ball on the inner part of the strike zone.
0: He's got the longest active regular season consecutive game streak in baseball right now. He's played in over 800 consecutive games. Olson, a former Silver Slugger winner, was an all-star for the fourth time this year. 253, 40 home runs for the second time in his career, and he's driven in 89. Olson hits it sharply on one hop. McClain gloves it to his left to Elliott, the bag one. All day to go to first in time. That is a 4-6-3 inning-ending double play on a sharp one-hopper to the Reds second baseman. We've played one in Atlanta. No score. Reds and Braves on the Reds Radio Network.
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